0: you think? I just have a living to make, baby. You don't know what you're talking about. What you ask? You don't know me.
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0: 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I don't care how much you spend. I'm gonna do it to you anyway. I'm gonna.
1: Oh, yeah,
0: I'm gonna squeeze. I'm gonna squeeze, and the whole world gonna know about it. And like, you might as well come on now. You might as well get in the groove. Come on.

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I put my head on her shoulder. She said, tell me all the trouble. You know what she said? She said,

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It's in the middle of the hour. I want someone to tell me.

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TV set's busted and I can't get a picture. The radio plays nothing but news. Why don't you tickle

that's one little long. That's when I got back for you, baby. You know it won't be long. I gave you all the love of girl. I'd better stop for you.

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1: Before your first

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Now if I'm not what you want me, if I ain't what you want me to be, then darling, why don't you just set me free? And listen, baby, if you think our life's done been rough, and it's done got so that you've had enough, then take your love line. Take your love line off of me and just set me free.

Oh, yes, it was. It was the day, the day you came my way. Now listen to this.